matter in a cup, down the nose, so cold. Why you drink champagne? It is just that terrible. She walked up to me and she asked me to dance.

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1: Cornelius.
0: Yeah.
1: Oh, Cornelius.
0: Listen.
1: Bye-bye.
0: Listen.
1: Yeah, man, what's up?
0: I'm in trouble.
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Never heard such bad DJs. 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You are really bad, but the music is great. Yes, awesome. Love it. It's great, people.

0: 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Here we go.
1: Now let me hear you, folks. Is everybody for free love?
2: Yeah!
1: Then I've got a song.

Drink some margaritas by swinging blue lights. Listen to the mariachi play at midnight. Are you with me? Are you with me?